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0: Ah, look at that. Jack FM is actually doing something useful this season. Well, not really. But every single Western Michigan University football game will air right here on Jack FM. Because apparently there's some sort of sketchy but lucrative backroom deal that took place involving a deck of cards and a masseuse. 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

0: look at that. Jack FM's actually doing something useful this season. Well, not really. But every single Western Michigan University football game will air right here on Jack FM. Because apparently there is some sort of sketchy but lucrative backroom deal that took place involving a deck of cards and a masseuse. So we're playing what we want, which now includes WMU football on Jack FM.
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0: If it's a bunch of songs in a row you want, it's a bunch of songs in a row you shall get. 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

0: It's Pauly in the Morning on 106.5 Jack FM, waking you up on a Wednesday. And of course, that means middle of the work week, which is always a really, really, really good thing. But it also means we can go ahead and call it Friday Eve Eve, I think, because, you know, usually Jen and I refer to Thursday as Friday Eve. So if that's the case, then I guess that would make Wednesday Friday Eve Eve. I'm just going to go with it. All right, I'm going to go with it. But I do want to remind you, coming up at 7:35 this morning, you can win tickets to see comedian Eliza Schlesinger at DeVos Performance Hall in Grand Rapids with a little game we like to call Eliza or Jack. So details on that at 7:35. And today is National Love People Day. So, you know, maybe go above and beyond a little bit today and try to be extra nice to people. I know I'm going to work on that today. I mean, when you think about it, what can it hurt, right?
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2: After going more than a week straight without any rain, we finally have a chance of some showers today. A lot of clouds and cooler temperatures as well. Look for a high temperature right around 67. Tonight, cloudy showers chances will continue, low right around 58. As we head into Thursday, overcast conditions, good chance of rain shower, especially during the afternoon. Look for a high right around 69. And that chance of showers will continue Friday morning before clearing out. I'm starting to meet meteorologist Matt Kirkwood, tracking southwest to Michigan's weather.
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You can also take a look at the bios for me and Jen. 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There you go. Now you know. When I

0: 106.5 Jack FM with Pauly in the morning. Cloudy with rain moving in by late morning and then pretty much most of the day. High 65. It's 60 at 635. So again, just to give you a heads up on this, because for your morning commute or even your drive home after work, if you are in this area, might be good to know. The railroad crossing on Walbridge Street is going to be closed now through Friday, okay? Then after that, they're going to close down three other railroad crossings while they do some construction on them. The next one coming up is on Harrison Street. That one will be closed from October 5th through the 9th. So again, just trying to give you a heads up on that as part of your commute, either to or from work. Those railroad crossings are going to be closed. And there's two more besides that that pretty much take us through the end of October. So we'll keep you updated on all of those. All right. 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
1: Townsend Public Safety says the 18-year-old woman who was shot Monday night has died. Officers responded just before 10 p.m. to a shooting in the 1400 block of Fox Ridge Drive and found her wounded. They have not released her identity or yet made any arrests. Officers are asking anyone with information on the shooting to call the Criminal Investigation Division or Kalamazoo Silent Observer. It does not appear that Michigan will be following Indiana in pausing fuel taxes, despite gas prices being sky high. Republican State House Speaker Matt Hall of Richland ruling out a vote on that unless it's part of a larger deal that has replacement revenue for the state. That's due to fuel taxes, paying for road repairs. Hall says they worked too hard last year to put a sustainable revenue formula for road repairs in place. Now, Republican gubernatorial nominee John James writing on X this week, Michigan has the highest Midwest gas prices, and he supports suspending the state and federal gas tax immediately. Michael Arney, WKZO News.
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After 4 months of fun, a Kalamazoo event is coming to an end, but you can enjoy it one last time. 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

So we tried replacing Pauly in the morning with music. 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

0: Third Eye Blind for you. We are 106.5 Jack FM. It's Pauly in the morning. Jen is with me in studio. How are you this morning?
1: So far, so good. It's Wednesday.
0: Yeah.
1: Yes.
0: You know what that is?
1: Yes. You say it.
0: Hump day.
1: Yeah, you do so much better than me. Absolutely.
0: No, you do a good hump day.
1: Hump day.
0: I like it.
1: Yeah, I did do good.
0: It's an alternative take on it. So it's good because then when we do it together, it's like we're in perfect stereo.
1: Oh, that's wonderful.
0: We're perfect stereo.
1: And that's excellent for radio.
0: Absolutely.
1: Look at us.
0: You don't want any radio in mono. You want it in stereo. Both channels. Boom. Blasting out of your speakers. That is what we try to do.
1: We are so lucky.
0: That is what we try to do.
1: Absolutely. Look at us go.
0: That's right. That's right. We're off and running. And, you know, I hate to bring it up because it's a little sad.
1: Don't do it.
0: It's a little sad.
1: Come on. Do you have to?
0: I want to give people a chance to enjoy it one last time. Yep. Say it ain't so. After 4 months, 4 months, four glorious months, it looks like Beats on Bates is coming to an end. Tonight is the last night of the season, so make sure you get down to Bates Alley in downtown KZOO. It goes on from 5:30 to 8:30. And tonight's entertainment is very appropriate, considering we're right around the corner from Halloween. The Skeletones.
1: Ooh.
0: So not skeletons. You see what they did there? Not skeletons, but Skeletones.
1: Yeah. I get it.
0: Yeah, so they did that. And then
1: how long did it take you to get it?
0: Honestly, several times. I had to read through it 3 times. I was like, wait a minute. Oh, I get it. Yeah, the light bulb went on, but like the string wasn't working. DJ Chuck is also going to be down there spinning tunes as well. As only DJ Chuck can do.
1: DJ Chuck.
0: So I wonder if that's the Chuck that got us out of the tailgate last Saturday.
1: Oh,
0: you think
1: maybe
0: he's DJ Chuck?
1: I'm not sure, but that Chuck was amazing.
0: Well, the way he handled the crowd and the way he used his voice, he could be DJ Chuck.
1: He could be.
0: Yeah, absolutely. So check that out.
1: I guess we're going to find out, aren't we?
0: That's right. Check that out tonight, Beats on Bates, last edition tonight, 5:30 to 8:30, Bates Alley in downtown KZOO.
1: Well, last edition until next June.
0: June, yeah. I think they go June through September.
1: Yes. So.
0: But, and hey, just look at it this way. That gives you something to look forward to. So start marking your calendar for June.
1: Yeah.
0: You know?
1: But it seems so far away.
0: I know, doesn't it?
1: Yes.
0: I'm trying to put a positive spin on it.
1: Yes, we are doing it. But you know what? Might as well just take advantage. It's going to be nice. Is it going to be nice weather tonight?
0: It's going to be iffy. They're calling about a 50-50 chance of rain. So I would say let's, again, like we try to do on this show, let's stay positive. Let's stay optimistic and say it's a flip of a coin, and we're going to guess that that side of that coin lands on no rain.
1: No rain.
0: No rain whatsoever.
1: Oh, like Blind Melon.
0: Exactly, exactly. Foghat and Bobby Brown are the next in line on 106.5 Jack FM.
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7: After going more than a week straight without any rain, we finally have a chance of some showers today. A lot of clouds and cooler temperatures as well. Look for a high temperature right around 67. Tonight, cloudy showers chances will continue, low right around 58. As we head into Thursday, overcast conditions, good chance of rain shower, especially during the afternoon. Look for a high right around 69. And that chance of showers will continue Friday morning before clearing out. I'm starting to meet meteorologist Matt Kirkwood tracking southwest to Michigan's weather.
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0: my hands. Too much time on my...
1: Tommy Shaw in Sticks for you. 106.5 Jack FM. How's it going? It's Paulie in the morning, and we are sending you to see comedian Eliza Schlesinger at DeVos Performance Hall up in Grand Rapids. Show is April 8th, and she's done comedy specials for Netflix and Amazon Prime. And Jen, I know you are a huge fan of hers. You were very excited when you heard about these tickets.
2: Yes, I have watched every single Netflix special, every Amazon Prime, a couple of her movies. I'm a big fan. I really am.
1: Are you her number one fan?

0: And like in Misery?
1: Not quite that far, but...
0: But you like...
1: You know, I really do love her.
0: So...
1: She's funny.
0: So for people who haven't seen or heard of her, how would you describe her comedy? Is it like, you know, kind of R-rated? Is it more PG-rated? Is kind of a mix?
1: It's more R-rated.
0: So is she like Nikki Glaser-ish?
1: I would say Nikki Glaser is more like Eliza. Yeah. Yeah.
0: Okay. So
1: it can get a little crass.
0: Okay.
1: But she also adds in a really, really good touch of realism and feminism. And, you know, she doesn't necessarily go political, but she does go real life.
0: Okay.
1: So, yeah.
0: All right. Well, this is your chance to win these tickets before you can buy them, because they don't even go on sale till Friday morning at 10. So we're playing a little game we like to call Eliza or Jack. So, Jen, tell people about this.
1: Okay, so what we did is we got some clips from her shows. We got some clips from Jack FM. And we're going to read one and let you decide, was that Eliza or was it Jack that said this?
0: Gotcha.
1: That's how we're going to do it.
0: And, of course, Jack's our funny guy that says the little things in between the songs. And we actually get a lot of compliments on that. Even at the tailgate, people are like, yeah, some of those things that you guys say between the songs are pretty funny. So that's Jack. Okay, so you have to figure out this statement. Is it Eliza the comedian or is it Jack? So, Jen, what do we got?
1: The first quote is, your party goblin is a small creature that lives in the back of your brain. Was that Eliza or was that Jack?
0: All right. Think about it. First correct caller to tell us if that line was said by Eliza or Jack wins two tickets for her show at DeVos Performance Hall in GR with 106.5 Jack FM. 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Let's hear from you.
2: A Battle Creek man has been arraigned on one charge of being in possession of ammunition as a prohibited person after a gun went off in a child's locker at Ann J. Kellogg Elementary School last week. The third grade student told police they found the 9mm handgun in the basement of Wade Davis's home and brought it to school. Now, Davis is that student's father. Battle Creek police say they found ammunition throughout the home, and he told investigators that he knew about it. He has at least one prior felony that makes owning any weapon or ammunition illegal. 36-year-old Gustavo Gomez Escobedo of Rio Grande City, Texas, is now charged with three counts of reckless driving causing serious injury for a May crash on U.S. 131 in Wayland Township. He was driving a pickup and fell asleep and crashed into the back of an ambulance. Ambulance then rolled over, coming to a rest on its roof in the ditch, injuring three people inside. One was a patient who had to be airlifted to a hospital with serious injuries. I'm Michael Arney in the WKZO Newsroom.
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1: Congressman Bill Huizinga is raising costs while taking care of himself. 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

0: 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Who's this?
1: Hi.
0: Who's this?
1: Bethany.
0: Bethany, where are you calling us from this morning?
1: I am calling from Scott.
0: Scott's. All right, let's see if we can hook you up. Was that line said by Eliza or by Jack?
1: Definitely Eliza.
0: Definitely, you are a winner. Way to go. Two tickets for this show. I can tell you're excited.
1: I am. I'm very excited. I love Eliza.
0: Now, who are you going to take with you to the show?
1: Probably one of my best friends.
0: All right. Well, you have an awesome time. And as always, thanks for listening to 106.5 Jack FM, okay?
1: Thank you so much.

0: We are 106.5 Jack FM. How's it going? It's Paulie in the morning. Battle Creek Farmers Market is downtown every Wednesday from 9 until 1. They're going to hook you up with a free tote bag for the first 50 visitors. So head down there today. Check it out. It runs through October 7th. So, Jen, kind of like with Beats on Bates.
1: It's coming to an end.
0: It's coming to an end. So
1: I love farmer market season.
0: Yeah, absolutely. Absolutely. And they're all over the place. I mean, Kalamazoo, Portage has them. Texas Corners has them. South Haven has them. So, so try to get out there, you know, either today or definitely next Wednesday for sure. They're going to have over 35 vendors with fresh coffee, which is right up your alley.
1: Which I need.
0: Yes.
1: I've only had 2 cups of coffee so far this morning.
0: So you're like 3 behind your normal.
1: I am.
0: Where you are right now.
1: You do know me so well. Look at you paying attention.
0: I try. I'm not great at it. I don't claim to be great at it. Again,
1: no, you're doing
0: great. I just try.
1: Either that or, you know, Linda has taught you so well.
0: She has. And Carlos has helped me out.
1: And
0: yeah.
1: Yeah, she's so great.
0: Yeah, she hooked you up with that blueberry South Haven coffee.
1: Man. Yeah, it's almost gone. Yeah. I've been trying to use it sparingly.
0: Yeah. Mm-hmm. Did you try what I suggested, just this, the French vanilla in
1: there? Yes. Delicious.
0: Oh, so good. So good. So, okay. They're going to have fresh coffee down there. And right up your sister Nancy's alley, farmed, picked produce.
1: Yes.
0: Because Nancy's like Dukes of Hazzard out there.
1: Birmingham. She's all about it.
0: She lives in Birmingham, right? Over by Detroit?
1: Somewhere in there.
0: Yeah, so... Yeah, all that stuff. Ready-to-eat treats for every craving under the sun. Fun activities where the little ones can earn $5 in kids' market bucks.
1: That's a great idea, by the way.
0: Yeah.
1: Just to make sure that you can take the kids with you.
0: Yes, exactly. Give them some
1: something
0: incentive.
1: To do.
0: Yeah, exactly. And remember, at the Battle Creek Farmers Market, your food dollars go a whole lot further because they accept Double Up Food Bucks, Senior Project Fresh, and WIC. And as a little extra incentive, parking is free for seniors. Absolutely free. Going to cost you nada, zip, zero. And if you need more info, just Google Battle Creek Farmers Market. That'll tell you everything you need to know.
1: Yeah, absolutely. What a great idea.
0: Yeah.
1: So, you know, if you think that walking the Great Wall of China, if you have that on your bucket list, you might want to think again. And we're going to tell you about that coming up in about 10 minutes or so on 106.5 Jack FM.
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5: For the first time in over a week, we finally have some rain showers in the forecast today with lots of clouds. Expect a cooler high temperature right around 67. And then we have some rain showers that will continue tonight. Another mild night with low right around 60. For Thursday, overcast, chance of showers and isolated thunderstorm possible. We'll have a high temperature up around 69. Rain moves out Friday morning, and then sunshine returns during the afternoon. That will carry over into the weekend. I'm Storm Team 8 meteorologist Matt Kirkwood tracking southwest Michigan's weather.
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If walking the Great Wall of China is on your bucket list, you should know that it'd take you about 18 months to do it. Yeah, it's more than 5,500 miles long. So to put it in perspective, that's like walking across the entire U.S. and back. Yeah, bucket list? I think not.

0: It's Pauly in the morning on 106.5 Jack FM. Cloudy with rain off and on pretty much all day today. High 65. It's 60 at 8:36. So when the Minnesota State Fair kicked off, parents had to answer this question. Should we let our kids on a carnival ride that's 100 years old? Yeah, I'm not a parent, but I'm gonna go ahead and say no. Is that the correct parent answer? Probably no. So listen to this. The Tilt-A-Whirl first came out back in 1926. And to put it in perspective, that's the same summer when a weather map was televised for the very first time and when Henry Ford came up with the official 8-hour, 5-day work week. And man, wouldn't we all like to go back in time and say, Henry, really? Really? We can't get like a 4-3 ratio instead of a 5-2. Really, Henry? That's what you're doing to us? So a rep for the fair says that their Tilt-A-Whirl is absolutely safe, has been well-maintained over the years. And you know what? They better hope so. They really, really better hope so. And if you're curious, the two oldest roller coasters in America that you can still ride these. They're not in a museum. You can still ride these. Are both named Jackrabbit, okay? And they're both 106 years old. One is at Kennywood in Pennsylvania, and the other one is at Seabreeze in New York. Yeah. Now, just let me say this. You couldn't pay me $1 million to even get on a roller coaster, let alone one that's 106 years old. Nah, that ain't happening.
1: Students at Dick Street Elementary School in Otsego are back in class today at Allegan Public Schools, Pine Trails Elementary. Repairs need to be made to Dick Street Elementary after a fire happened last week.

0: That fire damaged the library and media center. Smoke and water damage also happened throughout the school. Allegan, Fenville, Paw Paw, and Plainwell Public Schools all donated furniture for the students. Grand Valley State University wrestlers moved that furniture into the school. No estimated timeline for the reopening of Dick Street Elementary has been announced. A former NASA astronaut who is a four-time spaceflight veteran and the first Latina to travel to space will be coming to Portage next month. An evening with Dr. Ellen Ochoa will take place at the Air Zoo in Portage. Keynote conversation at 6 p.m. on Tuesday, October 13th. It's free, open to the public, but advanced registration is required by tomorrow. Space is limited. Her appearance is in celebration of Hispanic Heritage Month. In the WKZO Newsroom, I'm Michael Arney.
1: There's life before and life after. The moment in between, that's Powerball. And we're talking big.
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106.5 Jack FM with Paulie in the morning. Don't forget, tonight's Powerball jackpot is sitting at $409 million. And you know, I have to say it. Holy mackerel. Cha-ching. Wouldn't that be nice? And also want to remind you, tomorrow morning at 7.05, you can win tickets to see comedian Eliza Schlesinger at DeVos Performance Hall in Grand Rapids with a little game we like to call Eliza or Jack. We did it this morning. We hooked up Bethany and Scott's. Yep, she was excited, and I was happy for her. But hey, tomorrow, it could be you. 1, 2.

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0: look at that. Jack FM is actually doing something useful this season. Well, not really. But every single Western Michigan University football game will air right here on Jack FM. Because apparently there's some sort of sketchy but lucrative backroom deal that took place involving a deck of cards and a masseuse. So we're playing what we want, which now includes WMU football on Jack FM.
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0: A bunch of songs in a row makes Jackie happy. That and Wingies.

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So in that case, you can't have Jack FM playing what we want.

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1: Welcome back to What a Bad Deal, the high-stakes game where your finances are on the line. 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
2: Steve Frisbee spent his career as a paramedic. Years in the back of an ambulance in Calhoun County. At 3 in the morning, on the worst night of somebody's life. That is still who he is in Lansing. Nobody chooses to go to the hospital, but the bill can wreck a family's credit anyway. Frisbee wrote the bill to stop that, and it passed the Michigan House. Companies were using what they know about you to charge you more than the person next door. Frisbee took them on. 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Frisbee passed the bipartisan ethics plan that ended it. 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Frisbee has served the people of Calhoun County his whole life. He is still doing it.
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4: There's life before and life after. 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

0: look at that. Jack FM's actually doing something useful this season. Well, not really. But every single Western Michigan University football game will air right here on Jack FM. Because apparently there's some sort of sketchy but lucrative backroom deal that took place involving a deck of cards and a masseuse. So we're playing what we want, which now includes WMU football for Jack FM.
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1: 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I'm Robin Hook. Junior outside hitter Annalise Patchett recorded 16 kills, while setter Leah Richmond dished out 42 assists, leading Western Michigan to a 25-15, 25-18, 25-18 sweep over Central Michigan. The Broncos host Eastern Michigan on Friday. 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And in football, safety Joey Pope and the Broncos open conference play Saturday at Buffalo.
2: I think it's going to be a tough game, you know. 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It's just how this conference is. You know, anybody can beat anybody on any given Saturday or Tuesday or Wednesday. 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
1: 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I'm Robin Hook.
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106.5 Jack FM, you're riding with Antonia. It's the last day of September, and your girl is still pregnant. Ain't that something? Today is actually my due date, but it seems this baby is not coming anytime soon. Y'all pray for me. Today is also the last day of Beats on Bates for the season, so come out tonight, enjoy the Skeletons and DJ Chuck. That's today down at Bates Alley starting at 5:30.

I love Wednesdays. New episodes of Ted Lasso come out. It's halfway to Friday, and you send me rants about your workplace. Hey, we all need a place to vent every once in a while. Coming up, we're going to read off those rants. Don't worry, always anonymous and always entertaining. Until then, here's some Christina.

0: This week, be sure to hang out with my pals, Polly and Jen, on the Polly in the Morning Show for Rise and Shine Trivia. You can win tickets to Netflix's comedian, Elijah Schlesinger. And don't worry, the trivia ain't that hard. If Polly can do it, so can you.
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4: 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Junior outside hitter Annalise Patchett recorded 16 kills, while setter Leah Richmond dished out 42 assists, leading Western Michigan to a 25-15, 25-18, 25-18 sweep over Central Michigan. 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
1: 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Okay, that's enough pondering.

0: You know, people are confused because Madonna won 7 awards the other night at the VMAs. They didn't know she was making new music. She's pushing 70, but the woman looks good. She is a Michigan native, so she has them Great Lakes running through those varicose veins.
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Hey, when I fly on my drive to the top, I've been out of shape, taking out the box, I'm an astronaut. I blasted off the planet, rock that caused catastrophe, and it matters more because I had it. 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

0: I told you we love giving stuff away. This week on Pauly in the Morning, hang out with Pauly and Jen for Rise and Shine Trivia. You can win tickets to Netflix comedian Eliza Schlesinger. Pauly in the Morning is 6 to 9 a.m.
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You're hanging with Antonia here on 106.5 Jack FM. I'm scrolling down my Facebook timeline and I see this article from Harvard, so it's got to be true, right? Apparently, scientists discovered that post-workout Dairy Queen blizzards spike muscle protein synthesis 43% higher than chicken and rice. You know, does it still count if I add extra Oreo and fudge to the blizzard?

You're hanging with Antonia here on 106.5 Jack FM. Let's read off another workplace rant. This one comes from, we'll call him Kyle. And Kyle says, I'm an Uber driver and I'm dreading this Halloween. It's the day I pick up the most drunk people, but also the day I make the most tips. Well, that's a double-edged sword if I ever heard of one. You know, Kyle, last year I went as a Dallas Cowboy cheerleader. And I left my pom-poms in an Uber. Was that you? We should talk.

0: Saturday as they go against Buffalo University. 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
1: The Bronco volleyball team sweeps rivals Central Michigan Tuesday night at University Arena. 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I'm Robin Hook. Junior outside hitter Annalise Patchett recorded 16 kills, while setter Leah Richmond dished out 42 assists, leading Western Michigan to a 25-15, 25-18, 25-18 sweep over Central Michigan. The Broncos host Eastern Michigan on Friday. In men's soccer, the Broncos and Detroit Mercy played to a 1-1 tie in Detroit last night. Broncos host UIC Saturday night at 7 o'clock. And in football, safety Joey Pope and the Broncos open conference play Saturday at Buffalo.
2: I think it's going to be a tough game, you know. Every MAC game ends up being close. It's just how this conference is. You know, anybody can beat anybody on any given Saturday or Tuesday or Wednesday. Yeah, I expect a good game, hard physical game, and we're going to have to show up and play.
1: 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I'm Robin Hook.

You're hanging with Antonia here on 106.5 Jack FM. Happy hump day. And on hump day, we read off the rants you send about your workplace. Always anonymous and always entertaining. And this one comes from Kelly. And Kelly says, I'm a hairdresser and nothing creeps us out more than when we're washing your hair and you have your eyes open. Ooh, Kelly, I gotta admit, I am one of those people. But you heard it here first. When you're getting your hair washed, close your eyes because you're creeping out your hairdresser.

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Hang out with Pauly and Jen Monday through Friday, 6 to 9 a.m.

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I think we have time to read off one more workplace rant. Always anonymous and always entertaining. This one comes from, we'll call her Barb. And Barb says, I am a housekeeper. 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You heard it here first. If you have a housekeeper, give them some space.

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0: It's Pauly in the Morning, Thursday morning at 7:05. We'll play the game Eliza or Jack for your shot at tickets to see comedian Eliza Schlesinger at DeVos Performance Hall in Grand Rapids. 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
1: With two kids, everything is so expensive these days. You've got groceries, gas, you name it, it's going up. Bill Huizenga keeps making it worse. Bill Huizenga voted to raise our energy bills, raise our health insurance premiums. Bill Huizenga voted for the tariffs. He voted to continue the war in Iran while he's raking in millions from special interests. He's sitting cushy in D.C. while we're out here trying to scrape by.
2: Congressman Bill Huizenga is raising costs while taking care of himself. Sean McCann is taking on the corruption. Sean's gone after slumlords, big oil, and utility companies to lower costs. Now Sean McCann is running for Congress to ban congressional stock trading and to get special interest money out of politics. Sean McCann, in Congress, he'll work for you. 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